In the valley, on the mountain, wherever I am, give me your faith that can see through the thick and the thin. I don't wanna complicate this. I can see you through a lens that is perfectly clear. All my worries wiped away, they

0: Den Alltag einfach mal genießen? 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Mit ERF Yes. 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

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I'm better when you're near me. 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You love me like a mother. Protect me like a father.